asked for nothing. No one read the conversations of the moves that we were planning. No one knew about the way you felt the scene left you abandoned. No one knew about your fears, cause you would hide them with a smile. No one knew when people took an inch, you would give them a mile, cause that was always Jamal.

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believing we're not yet clever enough to see the shades in between, fragmenting the mental from emotional, emotional from mental, mental from physical, physical from spiritual, separating us from the as I am, as you are, as we are.

each other as I am, as you are, as we are, as you are, as I am, as we are, as you are, as I am everything but nothing, as I am, as you are, as I am made out of water. And yes, a thousand tears is what you hear in my voice.